Farsight, out right now on Classico Records. One of my favourite producers, incredible, incredible music man. This track's called Photosynthesizing Your Light. There's another track on this EP that I played on Friday actually. Incredible tune, I will play it later in the show. Big up Farsight. We are well overdue a back-to-back. It's on my list of radio show to-dos. Rinse, if you've just locked in, you're listening to myself, Reshta, here on your Sunday evening. Got about half an hour left. Be with you till 9 o'clock on my new slot every first Sunday.

a new one by Head Chef. Forthcoming, actually releasing on the 7th of August on Scuff Recordings. Another incredible producer. He is based down in Australia. Definitely dig through his discography. Incredible tunes on there. This one's called Zero Sum Game, releasing on the Cash and Other Drugs EP. Big up Head Chef. Next one incoming, new one by Stones Taro, who I think has been touring Europe. I still need to catch him though. Ritz, if you've just locked in, you're listening to myself, Freshta, here with you till 9.

This track's called Hold On Ma, again by Stones Taro, forthcoming on Faux Poly. This one will be with you on the 18th of September. Big up Stones Taro.

right now. Gone through so many genres in this show. Lots of incredible music. I'm very happy to be back. Rinse, you can catch me here at my new slot every first Sunday of the month, 8 till 9 o'clock. Stay locked in, Logan Sama up next in a bit.

fight, fight to free the people of South Africa. Fight to free the people of South Africa.

Let me know how you're spending your Tuesday morning. At Papa Oul is PAPAOUL. Soundcheck right now by Prince Nico and Baga. Amazing Nigerian Cameroonian high life singer. And a track Ocheme Mia, originally released in 1981, coming out on a brand new compilation from Strut Records, Nigeria 80. Sounds of 1980s Nigeria, everything from high life to juju, Afrobeat and reggae. Really nice compilation, and this one of my favorite tracks from it. Those guitars, so beautiful, so bright. Bringing me good energy this morning.

your final.

brilliant compilation. This one brand new from Analog Africa, Township Soul, from Johannesburg, 1969 to 1981. Basically, when in the 60s and 70s, American soul and funk found its way to South Africa, and the local musicians began experimenting, making it their own, and that voice, that incredible sound there from Philip Malela, a track called Crazy Baby. Back across the Atlantic now, this one from Brazil, and Sao Paulo trio Caixa Cubo reworking Gilberto Gil's Expresso 2222. It's the first single off their new album, coming out on Fire Out Recordings.

giving this one. You can grab it up on Bandcamp. Now the next one I'm going to play for you this morning, probably my favourite discovery of this show, from Chicago producer Sugo 2000. And I've been wanting to play this one for you for a little while. I just love it so much. It's called Love Will Get You Dirt.

0: Hello, if you're just tuning in, you're a little bit late. Exactly. My name is Belle Cobain and I'm here with two beautiful artists that I'm so excited to be going on tour with, Doella and Nayana AB Fanley in the house. We were just playing Reggae Vibration, which
1: wasn't
0: is
1: that so yummy.
0: So beautiful. And like I was saying, the female vocal over the top.
1: Mm-hmm.
0: Perfect. Mm. But before we conclude your segment, I want to ask you, just for everybody else who hasn't seen you perform before, what should we expect from a Doella live show?
1: Oh my God.
0: What are you giving us?
1: The first thing that came to my head was expect the unexpected.
0: Because
1: honestly, every live show has a slightly different intention.

0: Hey, we're locked in. You guys are with myself, Taylor Elaine, back live on Rinse FM. This is the second show of my residency territory, so you got me for 2 hours.
1: Right here, bringing double back. Yeah, that's my brother's back. This tune right here, got a running back. Yeah, that's my brother's back.

It's time for the percolator. It's time for the percolator. It's time for the percolator. It's time for the percolator. It's time for the percolator. It's time for the percolator. It's time for the percolator. It's time for the

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Try something new. Take the plunge, baby. I'm asking you to roll with the punches.

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You're listening to Ben UFO back to back, Greg. This was recorded live at Rex Club in Paris, one of the all-time great European venues. Big thanks to everyone that was there. Out to Oxy D, out to Nono. Shouts to all the friends and family around the world.